0: launch sector to Countdown.net with Countdown status briefing. Our launch time today is 19 hours, 22 minutes.
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45 Eastern. We're awaiting the final conjunction analysis report, but the preliminary reports indicate no conjunctions planned, expected on orbit. Crews received a weather brief, and they are now in the suit-up room, tracking no open issues or anomalies at this time. Launch and downrange weather remain a watch item. Initial upper-level wind analysis favorable for today's launch attempt. Our lock scrub recycle plan is we will dump lock.

for detailed F9 status. Falcon 9 is in nominal health. AFDS checkouts are passed. COPVs are at pressure. No issues at this time. And over to NFD for drive. Good morning. Dragon is tracking health status. Towards launch. We completed pressurization and airborne sequence response. We are tracking one item for video via one of our ground stations. Thank you.

that flex, just for the gram, just for the likes. And in the end, you're sitting there like, wait a minute, this ain't real. This whole life, it's fake. Just for social media. I'm shocked.

You gotta be kidding me with this shit. All that flexing, it's all for the gram. It ain't real. But still, man, it's wild. I see the followers, the likes, the comments, like people really believe it. And every time I see him pull the same stunt, I'm just shocked. The whole world out here faking their way to the top, acting like this is the reality we're supposed to live in. But nah, I'm still here. In the real world, and all that fake shit, that's just a screen. It's crazy, but it is what it is. I'm shocked, but I ain't surprised.